0: two of us have anybody on.
1: Hotel 3.
0: 32 to Hotel 3. 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

0: servicio.
1: Papa Alpha Tango India Sierra Hotel Tango Alpha November. My last name is Lopez. Lima Oscar Papa Echo Zulu. First up, Mateo Mike Alpha Tango Echo Oscar. He also might have a additional first name of Uniform November India Oscar Romeo. Date of birth is going to be 7/11/2006.
0: I copy. He's clear. No Oregon driver's license. He's touched.

SSD units. We're getting attempted theft, maybe a robbery, target off of Center Street. The suspects shot the loss prevention out of the way when they were trying to be taken into custody. They

2-1-4-4-4. You guys have DC, yes? Yeah, 1-9 has DC for Route 3-2. Copy. I'm just coming up northbound I-5. I'm going to look around those camps under Center Street. I'm sure you guys are looking there, too.

0: on the G1 intake. Did you guys get anything like that?
1: Negative 4 UTL. 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
0: type it off.
1: Okay,

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the plate that we got from our AOA

0: off of Highway 22. Caller came up on a middle lane and gravel on the side of the road. He's intoxicated, has a belt wrapped around his neck. He's saying he wants to die.
1: You can clear me of this.

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0: and this is her boyfriend, my best.
1: DMV address is that location, yes.

did clarify with the caller that

0: CA. I think they got him an independent a couple of days after.
1: I wonder if there should be a non-contact order if he was the victim of that.

not sure. It sounds like they're complaining to the daughter.

around, hard to make out, no answers on callbacks.

0: number or the address. They said that the subject is possibly a Jason Dow, history of suicidal ideations, and mentioned suicide by law enforcement. I will check with them and see if I can verify that info.
1: This is code 4, I'll be raising a team updating.

0: 22, 28.
1: Jim's on that 911. I think

0: perfect.
1: What's with you?
0: Ward Fisher on Wisconsin plate, Alpha Tango Whiskey 8657, the Silver Jeep.
1: Thank you.

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1: Top 1 at 6.
2: 1 at 6.
1: Can you get verbal confirm on those warrants? 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
1: Copy. 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
1: Convicted felon.
0: Debbie, Jesse.
1: 2019.
0: This guy's about to make it.

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We don't have anything to go off with, he said. 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I saw him running from it. 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

on talk run. Yeah, go ahead. He's likely going to be associated with a vehicle 108 Juliet Golf Charlie. It's a silver Dodge Ram. Per Sierra 350, not LE friendly. Yeah, copy. I'm going to park on Hallmark and watch the house. Copy that. I'm just turning down Hazel from Gordon. 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

0: 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Well, they pulled in the driveway, so I'm gonna go out with them.
1: Copy that. 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

0: might be transporting somebody back here.
1: Yeah, I think he said that he had a wife and a juvenile there, so.
2: Is this the units? We're getting a menace actively at 4283 Saddle Place Northeast. We're slow getting information through telelang, but subject is being chased by someone with a blade.
3: 192, I'm already en route to that location. You can combine it with a suspicious act.

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0: Carlos.

0: guys, a couple units are available to break away. We're getting active disturbance at 4474 Oregon Trail Court Northeast. A resident threatening to fight another resident has been beating on a door and threatening staff as well.
1: Morning, copy. Are they able to secure the, I'm assuming this is a group home, just to secure everyone in their room?
0: Work with the caller and get that to happen. It looks like it's a care home. I'm not quite sure if it's for elderly or group home type situation.
1: Okay.

Alpha 91. I have been able to confirm that this group home caller is a staff member, and they're potentially willing to pursue charges at this time.

0: Alpha 28. Potentially, we have somebody locked in a closet hiding from their boyfriend after a physical domestic. I can't call.
1: Hey, Toby. Well, can you take me off this and show me around to that, please?
0: Hi, copy.
2: I'm in TA-28, I'm Warden 47.
1: Hey, Gabby. I'm going to reroute to this other domestic since this one's died down a little bit.
3: 11196, I'm coming from West Salem, code 3 at this point.
1: I just rerouted. I'll be there shortly.

0: it's en route to the Mexican embassy. We're getting further details that it's confirmed the boyfriend's still in the apartment, trying to convince the victim to open the door that she has locked, and she's refusing him currently.
1: I think I copy. I'm just waiting for one more.

0: 911 units for the domestic embassy. I have the two involved attached. They're both clear, and I'm looking at probably at least a year worth of domestic history reports on them.
1: I can hear yelling from the state department.

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1: 147.
0: Alaska Flores, Sam First of Roque, Oscar Romeo Oscar, Quebec, Uniform Echo, 212 of 83.

0: for 7 copy. I think I might have also found them, but if you want to confirm that number when you get it.
1: Affirm. Charlie 686-932, Bristol Roque.
0: 7 copy, thank you.

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1: Well, 1-9.

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Grand Concert State Street, southbound. A newer white truck with rails on top. It was speeding and tailgating. 1 to 2 minute delay.

thumbnail.

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Cousin Penning at 710.

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1: The EAP came back on Adelhaw Road. Fire is responding, and I did let Metcalf know

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1: Chevron, but I'll be on Oregon Plate 197.

Oscar, Charlie, Romeo, Alpha, Sierra, Sierra. First of Lacey, Lima, Alpha, Charlie, Echo, Yankee, 10-29-84.

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code 4 out there.

0: Tommy, I have an EDP at 20456 Abercrombie Road. Fire medics have been dispatched. I'm not sure if they're going to stage, have a male in a vehicle shaking, foaming at the mouth, have a previous CAD where the male was reported to be heavily armed with multiple firearms.
1: 24 acre. Charlie's and another Silverton unit are on scene. Fire is on scene from their CAD. I'm just stretching out that way.

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Part of us, subject comes over in the vehicle.

0: Great. Nothing, repeat.
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0: Alpha 135.
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I'm code 4.

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0: sorry, TLS at Carrasco's clear wants showing valid through Texas. She's out of...
1: Copy. Code 4, thank you.
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0: Oregon 14-11278, west of McCoon.
1: Copy, left of McCoon's got a valid operator's license with a motorcycle endorsement.
0: Copy, good for you. You show me available, clear, court.
1: I had 146.

911 from a cell phone, area of 1430 Skelton Road Southeast. It was screaming heard on call back. 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

top 1 through 1 just for info. 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

Can you confirm that now?

located on Income Plain. It's now eastbound on Delaney from Parrish Gap Road, southeast about 1 mile break. Look at you go the white Toyota Camry, Oregon 418, Papa Golf Bravo. I'll get back.

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1: It's Oregon 2-0, or sorry, 2 Uniform 6671.

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0: West of Bravo Echo Romeo Tango Hotel India Echo Lima. First is Nicole, N-I-C-O-L-E. 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

0: 166.
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0: Sir, that person's been released. He's going to be leaving campus. And you can clear me 00. I'm going to be heading back into the court.

Rapid SOS, 90% accuracy. There's no answer on callback. Captain Penny.

Green Salem units, get a report of a two-vehicle crash, Silverton at 47 Northeast. Max are responding.

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1: This is code 4. 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
0: Copy that, 1454.

0: Cat Medic respond to 1 for an eval for 5-month-old.
1: I'm reading. Copy 5-month-old, and what's the complaint?

Fire 44.

0: 10-0, last of Lozano Barrera, first of Caesar, retrieval series, Kitty Delta violation. Also listed as a respondent on a protection order. Protective party will be male, first of Jason.
1: Last of Ramirez Gomez.

0: UDP intending at 3988 Nestor Lane Northeast. Caller is not listed. Got a report from a babysitter that the nephew is there knocking on the front door. Is having mental health issues. Caller does want this. Babysitter is at the location of three juveniles. Once I want to cover your dispatch on that. Caller is en route. Be about a 5-minute ETA until they arrive.
1: Alpha 191, can you put me on that?

0: Penny. I had a driving complaint westbound Silverton from Indigo Street Northeast about 2 ago, Greg. Okay, vehicle is a red Mazda SUV. Was driving erratic, passing illegally.
1: You get IRA to speed test
0: and pinning at 1516.
2: 24 I copy. Okay, make sure to hear, we'll see him.

0: email. She is listed as the protected party on a protection order. It's a restraining order with the protected party being Lozano Barrera, first of Caesar. I don't find it when I run him, but I do see it attached to her.
1: Alpha 1-7.
0: Go ahead.
1: Allie Nelson at Gracie Transport to Recovery Village 309, Lancaster Drive, North

0: the guy in the tank top.
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2: Danielle Isabella Rodriguez.

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He just has a sore right arm. Copy.

0: Tampa 135 to Alpha 131. 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You need a second there. This should be code 4, all advice.
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She's added.

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Collins, C-O-L-L-I-N-S, first of Kilo Alpha, Delta, Delta, Echo, November, 31906.

0: name, date of birth, and I'll be on site with a group of six. 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
1: 4-24-08.
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0: 22, the second one's last of Charlie, Oscar, Romeo, Delta, Echo, Romeo, Oscar. First of Lincoln, 5-7 of 07.

I have both subjects attached, both valid. Last of Cordero, first of Lincoln. Date of birth is slightly off. DL is showing 5/12/07.

0: 20.
1: It'll be 4020 Campus Police.

0: permit. I've got two more DMVs, and then I have two ODLs from card and one by memory.
1: 170, go ahead.
0: DMV of 867, Papa Delta Charlie, 362.
1: For Thomas Semanic, his returning clear is a file number with a Grants Pass address. And for Alaska Young, for Tequila, his returning clear is a violation with a Lancaster address and 2000.

0: I've got name and date of birth for the memory guy, and then I can confirm on the DL that appears to be missing.
1: Then go ahead with the name and date of birth.
0: Sierra, Tanger, Tango, Oscar, Delta, Oscar, Lima, Alpha, first of Lewis, common spelling, 726 of 66.

178. I had the last of Stodola, first of Lewis, 726 of 56, and is returning clear detail.

0: get the correct information for Lewis. He's at East Clear, East Code 8 Delta with a state and address.
1: 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I'm code 4.
0: Code 4, 1639.